0: John Ciambi in for Elena this week. Host this week is Lee Brice on Backstage Country. And not only have you been recording and touring, but you are, like a lot of peers in your business, an entrepreneur. Give us the lowdown on this Dolce Vita tequila and Loud Lemon. And then let me know if there's anything else in the works.
1: Well, I have, you know, music is what I get to do for a living, you know. And we do work hard at it. You know, we call it a job. But, I mean, if you get to have a job that you love this much, it's, you really don't work a day in your life. But I also, you know, still got to look out for my future and stuff. And I've always loved to do different things, you know. I mean, I've got a couple of companies and things that I've been involved in, Dolce Vita and American Born Whiskey and some of that stuff. These partners came to us. They're like, man, this kind of fits your brand right now. And they were just cool dudes that wanted to start something fun. And that's always, any sponsorship or anything I've ever done has always had to be organic. It's always had to fit who I am. I can't just go do something that I don't believe in, you know? And so they just were good people trying to do some cool stuff with a good brand. And then I've got some other things that I'm a part of. I've got a camo company coming out called Hidden. And I'm so shocked that
0: you have a camo. Oh, yeah.
1: Well, I'm just so excited about it because I get to go make it exactly how I want to make it. Put the pockets where I want to make it. I can make it waterproof. I can put the hood a little different. You know, I can make the boots and I can design it. So we really have had a lot of fun with that. And as far as, you know, say an entrepreneur, I don't know. I've got a few of those things like that in there. But it really is just truthfully me wanting to do other parts of things that I love, you know, whether it be hunting or fishing or, you know, going and getting my hands in some business opportunities. I think it's fun to kind of have another part of my life other than just the music business.
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Hey, y'all, it's Lee Bryce. Stick around, because we are going to share some new music that you are going to love. The Backstage Breakout single is coming your way in just a few on Backstage Country.

0: John Ciambi sitting in for Elena, the new mama, here on Backstage Country. We're with our host this week, Lee Brice. Well, let's go back to the beginning of your career real quick.
1: I don't know if I can remember all the way back there.
0: No, I can remember that. Just don't ask me what I had for breakfast.
1: Yeah.
0: I think the thing that a lot of people might not know about you, that before you were known, you wrote a number one song for Garth Brooks.
1: Oh.
0: I remember witnessing that. I remember seeing that happen. And more than a memory. Mm-hmm. And just the fact that this is when everybody got to know who Lee Brice was. At that time, She Ain't Right was your first single. Mm-hmm. It was just out.
1: Yep.
0: And things were just starting to cook a little bit. Yep. But now all of a sudden, who's this Lee Brice guy? Mm-hmm. Well, he wrote More Than a Memory.
1: So right there in that time zone you're talking about, you know, first single coming out, I'm on the road visiting every radio station in the whole country, you know, over a 11, 12 week period. And I also had written a bunch of other songs, and I had a couple of them that were really special to me that were going to be my maybe next single, my next single. But when you get a call from like one of your biggest musical heroes and the biggest artist in the world, and he wants to record a song that you wrote, and you're, you know, 23 years old, it's like, yeah, duh. And so all of a sudden, this happens. Garth calls me. He records a song. He puts it out. It debuts at number one. And then there you go. I'm on this. Now I'm on the same radio tour, meeting radio people for the first time, trying to get my name out there, trying to get to know them. And then now they're going, hey, so whoa, you wrote this? I'm like, so that's a pretty good foot in the door to be able to start out a career.
0: I would say so. Wow.
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5: I don't know if you're looking at me or not. You probably smile like that all the time. I don't mean to bother you, but...

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And I'm sure one of your friends is about to come over here, 'cause she's supposed to.

0: John Chombi sitting in for Elena this week. This is Backstage Country. Our host this week is Lee Bryce, and you remain one of the busiest touring artists out there. So what's ahead, plan-wise, as far as tours are concerned? What you got coming up?
1: I mean, same. We, you know, people go, sometimes they'll ask me, so when is your next tour? I'm like, well, I guess in my next life, because I really just tour constantly. I mean, other than, say, like December and January, try to take those months kind of off, other than a little rehearsing in January. I'm always touring. We always tour, and sometimes we'll name them, you know, Sunriser Tour or You, Me, and My Guitar Tour. But it's one big, long... This is what my life is. My life is touring and being home with my kids. Being a daddy and a husband and being... This is it. This is what I do.
0: But if you go 2 weeks without being on tour, it gets you, doesn't it?
1: Yeah, I get a little... That's what I'm saying. It gets a little... Even my wife will be like, okay, so when are you going back out again?
0: Somebody once told me a story about... That Mel Tillis told somebody that if he was off the road for more than 2 weeks, when he got to his refrigerator and opened the door and the light went on, he'd start singing.
1: The lights come on.
0: And there it is.
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Hey, y'all, it's Lee Bryce. Stick around, because we are going to share some new music that you are going to love. The Backstage Breakout single is coming your way in just a few on Backstage Country.

0: John Ciambi in for Elena this week. Host this week is Lee Brice on Backstage Country. And I've always wanted to ask you this. You have a brother who's a singer-songwriter. You have a wife who's a singer-songwriter. How many kids do you have?
1: Three kids.
0: Anybody singing and songwriting at this point?
1: Yeah, actually, you know, my youngest, my little girl, we've written two or three songs together and recorded them. She is actually a phenomenon. She plays guitar, piano, drums, anything you put in her hands. She's definitely a very special, talented person. Now, my middle son, Riker, he works a little harder at it, but he don't really care if he's perfect or if he's playing that guitar or playing the drums. He just wants to get there and sing so hard. He's like Dave Grohl out there. Like, just I'm ready to rock. And he just wants that crowd. He's ready for the... And he's, ever since he was too young to even know any better, but he has no fear. And music is something. He plays guitar. My oldest, you know, I taught him some chords when he was younger, right? And he's like, okay, yeah, you know, blah, blah, blah. Well, then now he's 18, he's like, hey, Daddy, how did you play that song again? Show me those chords again. Because, like, I think the girls are starting to.
0: Yes.
1: Now, you know what? I've learned. I saw my buddy playing guitar singing. I went, oh, I can do that. Hey, Daddy, by the way, remind me how you did that again. So he's coming back around a little bit, too.
0: Here's a question for you, then. Will there ever be a Brice family tour?
1: I mean, I would love that. You know, Lewis and I, by the way, you know, like, yeah, you said, you know, he gets to come out and we get to do music together all the time. We make his records together, you know, in my studio. He's out on the road with me some, but, you know, the kids, you know, we'll see what their lives end up as. But, and you know, Sarah is, she doesn't consider herself like a singer, but I know she's got this little singing spirit in her, mm-hmm, that nobody else in the world knows, but her writing is really spectacular. I would love to do something. And one day, I know she will with me one day, if we get me and her write the right song for me and her to, like, say, duet on. But I guarantee at some point I will have at least a couple of the things that I've written with my little girl out, because they are pretty special.
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1: When I heard George Strait, I thought he wrote the songs, played the songs, recorded all the songs, produced them, and sang them.

0: John Ciambi sitting in for Elena, the new mama, here on Backstage Country. We're with our host this week, Lee Brice. I didn't even realize this till I looked it up. You're approaching your 20th year on the charts.
1: Oh,
0: 20th year,
1: wow.
0: My man. 9 number one hits, numerous awards. So in this kind of a situation, what gets you up every day to do what you keep doing?
1: Honestly, man, it's the same thing that it got me up in the first place. I just still have a drive to connect with people with my music. So to do that, I gotta go. Just like I thought when I was 10, I was like, "Well, I want to do that. I want to be a singer." When I heard on the radio, I said, "Well, I guess to do that, I better learn." Because I thought, okay, when I heard George Strait, I thought he wrote the songs, played the songs, recorded all the songs, produced them, and sang them. Right? That's what I assumed as a 10-year-old kid. So that's why I kind of do it all myself, you know, with help, but with, you know, I do a little bit of all of it. And it's all my favorite things is making all of the music. And I still just want to do that. I want to sing and I want to connect with people. And to do that, I got to go write songs. And to do that, I got to go play some guitar on them. I got to make sure the records are right. I got to do all that stuff. And so to me, it's still the same goal I had when I was 10 years old. I just want to continue to do this, you know. And there's parts of it that I'm trying to wrangle a little bit just because of time and my family time and that kind of thing, and just prioritize how much work I'm putting into it. But we do that. We're doing our best at that, and we're doing pretty well at it. But I still love it. That's why.
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Hey, y'all, it's Lee Bryce. Stick around, because we are going to share some new music that you are going to love. The Backstage Breakout single is coming your way in just a few on Backstage Country.

This is Lee Bryce, your host this week on Backstage Country. We are featuring cuts from my new album, Sunriser, all week long. And coming up, the story behind the cut, Dogs Are Barking.

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2: I'm John Chambi. I'm filling in for the new mama, Elena, on Backstage Country with this week's host, Lee Bryce. And Lee, if there were ever a song that I think would fit Dateline,
3: yeah,
2: this is the one. Dogs are barking, and right now you probably don't know what I'm talking about, but Lee tells us to tell a story about this song. First of all, how did you come up with this?
3: Man, this thing, it's like this, okay? You say it's the only song that would be on Dateline, but if you go back and you go think about the nights the lights went out in Georgia.
2: Oh, yeah.
3: Or like many Garth songs, or like
2: Billy Joe.
3: These songs that basically, and in the writing room, somebody's like, all right, we got to kill somebody in this song. You know, you like to tell itself some crazy story.
2: Right.
3: Well, that's always been a part of like what I've loved and grown, like I kind of strive for, like when I'm writing songs, you know, it's hard to write these story songs that are like this, but it's fun because you're getting to make up some crazy, wild thing, right? And it's a fictional, but like deep and heavy. It's like a movie, a short little movie. And I just wanted a song like that. And this one was it. And it's like, I don't think a lot of these have been out, you know, lately. And I figured we'd try to bring one back, you know? So this is that kind of like crazy story song that I've always loved that I just wanted to bring back. So again, here it is, y'all. Dogs Are Barking off of my new album, Sunriser, right here on Backstage Country.

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4: 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Hey, y'all, it is so much fun hosting and hanging out with you. 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
5: She looks so pretty when the makeup on. You should hear her talking to her mama on the phone. 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

0: This is John Chombi. Elena is out for another couple of weeks as the new mama. This is Backstage Country. We have this week's host, Lee Brice, with us. And Lee just released the album Sunriser. Tell us how that all came together, because I know it started with an EP and then it's moved out.
1: Well, it started, a little clarity on that. It started as an album, okay? And the album is actually titled something else. It was actually titled You, Me, and My Guitar. But because of the fact that this album is like almost 4 years in the works, my records always are a reflection of where I'm at in my life, right? And wherever that is, with my family, with music, nostalgia, music, anything. So these couple of years went by and the album was kind of done. And then I randomly got on this writing tear and wrote like 8 songs in 3 days. And all of them reflected where I'm at, like where I was like recently, where I'm at in my life recently. And I thought, I've got to have these songs a part of this album because my albums always reflect where I'm at in my life. So we went from a 6-17 song record that was called You, Me, and My Guitar. And then writing those songs I told you about, all these new ones, it was because we stayed up all night long riding on the road and we saw the sun come up every morning writing these songs. And one morning I thought to myself, and I talked to my bus driver while we're watching the sun come up, I said, you know what? I said, I just had sort of a revelation. I was like, anybody can see a sunset. Pretty much anybody can get off work and go drive. Oh, there's a sunset, you know, but you got to earn a sunrise one way or the other, whether you are somebody who gets up early and goes to work early and sees that sun come up and they keep making this world go around for the rest of us, mm-hmm. or maybe you're going hunting, you're fishing, you're enjoying God's country, or the other side of it where you stay up all night long, the all-nighters, which is the other part of this whole album. And either way, though, no matter how you cut the cake, you gotta earn a sunrise. And so that now became, to me, that just made it feel more like this is the new album title, Sunriser, All-Nighter. And so with all those new songs, it now turned into a 32-song record instead of a 16-17-song record.
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Hey, y'all, it's Lee Bryce. Stick around, because we are going to share some new music that you are going to love. The Backstage Breakout single is coming your way in just a few on

0: John Shambi sitting in for Elena, the new mama, here on Backstage Country. We're with our host this week, Lee Bryce. I noticed in your list of achievements a 2023 nomination for a Daytime Emmy. I mean, I don't know if there's any, has there any been, I don't think there's ever been a country artist that's been up for a Daytime Emmy. I got to know about that.
1: Well, I've written some songs, and this is kind of where this came from. It was for a TV show that was out, right? But it was just one episode kind of this show. And the show was all about inspirational people. And this one lady, she started this whole kind of charity thing to where she goes to like laundromats, literally, and gives away. She brings all these quarters and she gets the stories of all the people that are there. And like, she just makes people's day, right? And so I was going to be on this episode of this song, of this show, you know, for this reason, to go in there, hear the stories ourselves, me and a couple of co-writers of ours. And they said, we want y'all to write a song about what you experienced through that day. Now, you might be like, it's kind of odd, you're going to go to this charity thing and meet people with, like, it's a laundromat. Well, we literally wrote a song about a laundromat in this day that we had, and it was just for that, and it was just kind of for that moment. We didn't ever think anything else of it. And then next thing I know, I'm getting calls and emails going, by the way, you're up for an Emmy. I was like, what's an Emmy? Now I know, but either way, it was really cool. You know,
2: yeah. Don't go anywhere. 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

0: John Chombi here in for Elena, and that does it for day three. With this week's host, Lee Bryce, you are a natural at this. You know that?
1: Well, 3 days in a row, I'm trying to get the hang of it. I don't know about all that now, but I will tell you this. It has been fun for sure, and I plan to be back here for more stories and music tomorrow right here on Backstage Country. Amen.

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nothing quite like the voice of Carly Pierce, especially acoustically. See her on stage at this year's QIK Guitar Pool singing this song. It's a show you do not want to miss. 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
1: What's up, y'all? It's Tyler Hubbard. 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It's about overcoming obstacles in life. It's about how you handle curveballs, if you will, and hurdles and speed bumps and all the things along the way. And it talks about celebrating the good things in life and the successes. But it's really, I think, what makes a man is how you handle and how you overcome the hard, difficult seasons of life.
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1: 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Hope you love it. 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
1: Hey, it's Jordan Davis. Here's my new song, Mess. Yeah, so the new song, Mess, man, this was a song that I feel like I haven't done this kind of song in a long time. I wrote this with some good friends in Nashville, and it really kind of started with the groove of it. And Mess was what kind of came of that. Since the day we wrote it, I knew I wanted to record it. Really glad that we're putting it out and people are getting to hear it.
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1: Hey, all, this is Jackson Dean, and this is my song, Blacktop Blues. 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And it's all about getting home and getting back to the things that make you want to go again.
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3: Good morning. Traffic is looking pretty good right now. There are no incidents causing significant delays. Checking the interstates, bridges, major intersections, they're running smooth. Most of the overnight construction has been cleared out, and there's not a significant buildup of the morning commuter volume yet. So right now, good ride to work. Keeping you updated, I'm Schreiner.
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4: Good morning. Traffic is looking pretty good right now. There are no incidents causing significant delays. Checking the interstates, bridges, major intersections, they're running smooth. Most of the overnight construction has been cleared out, and there's not a significant buildup of the morning commuter volume yet. So right now, good ride to work. Keeping you updated, I'm Schreiner.
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0: 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You, the resident of Tampa Bay, Florida. It's Tampa Bay's hometown morning crew.
1: It is a good day to have a great day. I am tired, but I am glad to be tired. Just want to put that out there. I'm glad to be tired because I stayed up for the entire Rays game last night. Wow. They ended around 11 o'clock or so, and we won. That's what I'm talking about.
2: Yeah, let's go.
3: Swept the Yankees.
1: Oh, yes. Now, they usually play this song after they win. The Rays celebrated in their locker room playing the song.
3: As they should.
2: Fantastic. That's awesome.
1: Fantastic. Caminero, Junior Caminero, our third baseman and our stud, he was making the sweep motion, like with a broom, because we swept the Yankees.
2: Oh, I like it.
1: He was doing all kinds of stuff, because you know the Yankees fans were just chirping him at third base nonstop. And then, you know, the Yankees fans showed their real true colors by throwing stuff on the field and things like that. Just classic Yankee fans there. But, hey. Sore losers. That's fine. I just go back to when I went to game one here at the Trop, and they were like, oh, it's one game. All right. Well, no, that's three games, actually.
2: Swept them.
1: So very, very cool. Very, very excited. The Rays are moving on. Now, we don't know who we're going to play yet. It's either going to be the Guardians or the White Sox, we'll see. But bring them on, whoever.
2: Where are the Guardians from?
1: Cleveland.
2: Oh, okay.
1: Yeah, Cleveland. So,
3: The White Sox lead that series 2-1, and the fourth game is today.
1: Yeah,
3: in Chicago.
1: That's right.
3: So Chicago just needs to win one game, and then they're in. That's where we would play.
2: Okay, yep.
1: Love it. But I say bring them on. Either one is fine with me.
3: Yeah, I agree.
1: We do need to tighten some things up. You know, we're not going to get into a whole breakdown right now, but we do need to tighten some things up. But I'm just very happy that we won.
3: Oh, yeah.
1: It was very, very cool. And some nervous parts for sure about that game. But they wouldn't be the Rays if they didn't give us a little bit of a heart attack. That's for sure.
3: Nope.
1: So anyway, that was awesome. All right. Coming up today, we have your Kenny Chesney tickets at 8:20. We have $1,000 for you at 8 o'clock. And 7:10, we have Dan and Shay tickets. That show is a week from tomorrow. So we will get you in a 7:10 the game we're gonna play. It's all next. All right. Coming up next, we have Back in the Day is next. I'll tell you what's going on. One of these fun facts has to do with Martha Stewart.
2: Oh, fun.
1: It's after this.
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4: It's a pretty good start to the morning traffic-wise around Tampa Bay, with no incidents causing any delays right now. The bridges, interstates, major intersections, all checking in clear. Volume is pretty light. Travel times look good, so you should have a pretty quick ride into work. Let's keep it that way. Be safe and have a great day. Keeping you updated, I'm Schreiner.
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21: Good morning, Tampa Bay. Temperatures the 70s on this Thursday morning. We got clouds out there, and showers and thunderstorms will return today. Different setup than the last couple of days, so hopefully we'll spread some of the heavy rain around. Temperatures upper 70s to around 80. This is our last day of widespread rain coverage as the showers and storms turn more scattered on Friday, and with that, some sun and even warmer temperatures in the mid to upper 80s by Friday afternoon. I'm meteorologist Greg D for Tampa Bay 28 and 99.5 QYK.
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0: Let's go back in the day this morning on 99.5 QYK, October 8th, 1957.
1: That's a while
0: 69
1: ago.
0: 69 years ago, to be exact, Kevin. Jerry Lee Lewis recorded Great Balls of Fire.
2: Aww.
0: Great song. Great song.
2: Oh, yeah, we all know that one.
0: All right. 29 years ago, in 1997, Boogie Nights debuted, this is great, at the New York Film Festival.
2: Oh, wow.
0: You know about that movie? It's about adult video star.
2: Dirk Diggler.
0: Dirk Diggler, played by Mark Wahlberg.
2: Yeah.
0: That's 29 years ago.
2: Wow.
0: And finally, 22 years ago, in 2004, Martha Stewart officially began serving her 5-month sentence at Camp Cupcake, they called it.
2: That's right.
0: In West Virginia. Inmate number 55170-054 was Martha Stewart.
2: Wow. Never in a million years did we think that was going to happen.
1: Nope.
0: She gets out. She becomes friends with Snoop Dogg. Did you see that happening?
2: Yeah.
0: I didn't see that happening. They got a cooking show together and everything like that. So
2: that's crazy.
0: Martha Stewart serving a long stretch.
2: That's crazy.
0: 5 months at Camp Cupcake. I love that they call it that. That's awesome. All right. That's your back in the day. We have your cruise news next. Hang on.
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4: In Hillsboro, we have a little bit of volume beginning to build up around Branch Forbes Road. And in Sarasota, we have a report of traffic lights working incorrectly on Fruitville Road east at Lime Avenue. But overall, things are pretty good right now. The bridges, interstates, major intersections, all checking in clear. Be safe and have a great day. Keeping you updated, I'm Schreiner.
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23: Good morning, Tampa Bay. Temperatures in the 70s on this Thursday morning. We've got clouds out there and showers and thunderstorms will return today. Different setup than the last couple of days, so hopefully we'll spread some of the heavy rain around. Temperatures upper 70s to around 80. This is our last day of widespread rain coverage as the showers and storms turn more scattered on Friday, and with that, some sun and even warmer temperatures in the mid to upper 80s by Friday afternoon. I'm meteorologist Greg D for Tampa Bay 28 and 99.5 QYK.
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0: Ladies and gentlemen, can I please have your attention? I've just been handed an urgent news story.
1: I'm kind of a big deal. People know me.
2: Who knows that?
3: Happy birthday to Bruno Mars. He is 41 years old today.
4: Okay.
3: Matt Damon is 56.
4: Okay.
3: And if you grew up in the 80s, you remember the movie Fletch.
4: Yes.
3: Mm-hmm. Chevy Chase was Fletch. He is having a birthday today. He's 83 years old today.
4: Wow.
3: What is a fluffer nutter?
5: Not taking a guess on that. Go ahead. What is it?
3: Kevin, do you know?
6: Some sort of candy?
3: Today is National Fluffer Mutter Day, and it is the day celebrated to honor the sandwich made with peanut butter and marshmallow cream.
6: Oh, here we go.
3: No, you thanks. Know the marshmallow fluff in the can?
5: Yeah. No, thanks.
3: Would you put that with peanut butter
5: between
3: two pieces of bread?
5: No, thank you.
3: Gross.
5: Yeah, sounds nasty.
3: If you do like that, it's that's what it's called, fluffer nutter. So
5: okay.
3: Go ahead and have one today and celebrate. All right, we are exactly 1 month away from the QYK guitar poll. Carly Pierce, Vincent Mason, Zach John King, Jacob Hackworth, and Graylin James. Get your tickets, Ticketmaster.com. And I have a free pair that we're going to give out this afternoon at 4:10. So listen up for that. All right, once again, congratulations to our Tampa Bay Rays beating the Yankees last night. The next game will be on the 12th, so that is
6: Monday,
3: and it could be either the Guardians or the White Sox.
5: That's right.
3: Rays fans excited, a little sweeping action of the Yankees, and that's exactly what they needed. All right, Bucks in Dallas tonight, Thursday Night Football. That game starts at 8:15, and then Lightning are at Benchmark tonight against the Minnesota Wild. This is pretty cool. A new 7-story hotel is going to open on the Tampa Riverwalk. Okay. This is going to happen in January. It's called Hotel Kala. It's a revamped hotel, which was formerly known as the Sheraton Tampa Riverwalk. But this is going to have direct access to the Riverwalk, a resort-style pool, restaurants with an upscale Italian restaurant.
5: Ooh,
3: so
5: nice.
3: It's going to be really cool. I mean, they're really, really doing a great job upgrading all of the Riverwalk.
5: Downtown's getting crazy.
3: I mean, it looks beautiful. Like, we're on the boat, and we go up the river.
5: Sure.
3: I mean, just all the construction and everything that they've done. It's just a great, great part of Tampa Bay. I love that they're doing more there. All right, Kevin, I know you're excited about this. You've got this on your calendar. Tuesday, March 9th, 2027. Dancing with the Stars live tour is coming to Tampa.
6: Oh, can't wait.
3: That is going to happen at Benchmark International Arena. Your pre-sale tickets start today with tickets going on sale to the general public on the 13th. Dancing with the Stars coming to Benchmark. If you want to head out to Vegas, you're looking for some good shows. John Mayer is going to be playing a couple of only 6 shows. He'll be out there at the Sphere.
5: Yeah, I saw somebody, a friend of mine was in the queue trying to buy tickets.
3: Oh, wow.
5: And
3: there
5: were like 64,000 people. You're number 64,000 in line or whatever.
3: Yeah, 64,000?
5: Yeah, she posted that on her social media.
3: Holy smokes.
5: Yeah.
3: Wow. All right, let's talk about the storm. All right, Isaias, something like that.
5: Yeah. Something like that.
3: It's a Category 1 now. It's probably going to become a Cat 2 when it makes landfall. They said it could become a Cat 3. This thing is intensifying fast. It's going to happen make landfall tomorrow evening, anywhere from like Mobile to Pensacola. They said it could shift a little bit, but that's kind of where the area. No direct impact here for us, but the problem is we've got to look at this storm surge. So you can see, like, you know, Greg D and Dennis Phillips, you know, and Mike's weather page, they all have been posting, you know, what it's going to be. And obviously up near the panhandle, the storm surge is higher, but we do have some here in the Bay Area. I know people like myself and whose other homes flooded 2 years ago. We watch those kinds of things, and there's a little bit of anxiety going on inside of me. I'm trying to work through it today, but they say 1 to 3 at this point. But when it comes to water, when it comes to storms, when it comes to wind and tides and all that stuff, you just got to be ready. But we could see some storm surge. And then we've got all this rain that's been falling. So it's going to continue to fall today. We're going to have another wet, soaking, rainy day. So I saw on social media last night a lot of flooding, especially up in your area, like Pasco County.
5: Yeah,
3: a lot of flooding up there. So, and people in Zephyr Hills. So just watch for flooding. Be careful when you're driving. You know, make smart decisions. And just keep your eyes on the road out there, because it's going to be another wet day. Next week, it is finally going to dry out. We'll go back to just the afternoon storms. That's your cruise news.
5: All right. Thank you, Lana. Speaking of the storm, some friends of mine got an emergency call last night. Everybody's okay, But I'm going to tell you why they got an emergency call coming up. All right. First, it's Morgan Wallen thinking about me, and then Zach Brown. We're Tampa Bay's hometown morning crew. Thanks for having us on.

0: but shout out to Sean and Ashley getting married this weekend.
1: Sean and Ashley.
0: People that I know. It's 99.5 QYK. Very exciting. The problem is some emergency phone calls went out last night regarding this wedding.
1: Uh-oh.
0: Because it's in Pensacola.
2: Oh.
0: Scheduled for Saturday.
1: Oh.
2: Yeah.
0: Pensacola. So I started seeing people post last night on social media saying, hey, you got to get here tomorrow. We're moving the wedding up to Thursday. So from Saturday to Thursday. So today, right? So people started posting, hey, nothing like an overnight drive to get to Pensacola for the wedding. So we got to improvise or whatever. And then other friends and family were posting as well, like, hey, we're on our way right now to you, Sean and Ashley, because here we go. So late night road trip and things like that were on social media last night. But man, the timing, you're excited. You're planning this for so long. And Pensacola is your guys' place. And then You get a storm.
1: But that is one of the things that you have to think about during this time of year in Florida. Yeah. You know, it's such beautiful weather, but yet you've also got that, what if?
0: In the back of your head, for
1: that's
0: sure.
1: Right. Oh, that's such a bummer. So they're going to have it today?
0: They're going today. So that's got to eliminate, excuse me, that's got to eliminate a lot of people that were probably going to go, because some people just can't get off work or that short a notice.
1: Well, it's not like Pensacola's a good, that's like an 8-hour drive from here.
0: From here, and who knows where other family members are coming from that might have been flying in on Friday or whatever.
1: Oh, yeah, so, but what about the food and the flowers?
0: That's what I'm saying. I don't know. Can you get wedding insurance? Is that a thing?
1: I believe so.
0: You
1: put down deposits, those are deposits for a reason.
0: Right.
1: And you ain't going to get those back.
0: Well, and that's the other thing is you're not going to get those things back, but are you going to spend more money trying to reschedule it if you did put deposits down and whatnot?
1: You can't you can't get venues that quickly,
0: right.
1: And especially when you have a big wedding there where you're going to house these people. So
0: exactly. Because everybody has rented their Airbnb because they were showing videos of the beach and it's kind of the calm before the storm. Right. And they were showing everybody that's already there in Airbnbs that were getting ready and the groomsmen are going to be doing things leading up to it or whatever. But that's all going to get canceled because they're getting married today.
1: Yep.
0: They had to.
1: They have to.
0: And then they
1: got to
0: get out of there, right?
1: And I was just going to say, I mean, I wouldn't be there.
0: Right.
1: I would definitely leave.
0: Right.
1: Because you don't know what it's going to do. I mean, it's just the water, you know?
0: And people from out of town were probably thinking, oh, cool, you know, we'll go up there, we'll go to a wedding, we'll enjoy the weekend in Pensacola.
1: Oh, for sure they were. Make a big weekend out of it.
0: Yeah, so now this is kind of throwing a wrench in it. But, yeah, I just saw all these, you know, people saying, hey, we just got the text, we got to go. That's my buddy Shane. He's supposed to go up there. I don't know if he's in the wedding. I think he is in the wedding. So he's got to figure out what's going on there, too.
1: Well, you just have to, I got to drop everything now because I got to be there.
0: Got to be there for my man.
1: So.
0: But Sean and Ashley, congratulations.
1: Well, congratulations. I'm
0: glad they're doing it. Hey, listen, it's about us. We'll get married because we're willing to get married. We've been planning this for, you know, whatever amount of time, and we're going to make it happen.
1: Yep.
0: To miss out on family or whatever, they can't make it in for whatever, that is a bummer. Maybe
1: you can have another party. Maybe
0: you do a reception another time.
1: Then
0: you go back to the food thing. It's like, okay, then you got to reorder food and all that stuff. But maybe there's some kind of insurance or storm insurance or something like that because, like, it's Florida. So maybe you say, hey, we will, you know, have a party using your catering company, just not going to do it this weekend because of the storm. And the catering company is not going to want to be there either.
1: They want to get out too. You can't ask them to be there.
0: That was interesting for sure.
1: Aww.
0: Yeah. All right. It's 99.5 QYK. Let's talk about something that happened during the Rays game last night. I should say happened again during the Rays game. And then it was one-upped by something else. And it really ticked off my fiance. We'll talk about it next on 99.5 QYK.

0: 99.5 QYK. It's Tampa Bay's hometown morning crew. Thanks for having us on. All right, so big win last night for the Rays. I'm wearing a Rays hat. Kevin's wearing a Rays hat.
1: Lyle's I am not.
0: Not wearing a Rays hat, but doing it in spirit. Yes, we swept the Yankees. It was awesome. We move on. We're going to play either the Guardians or the White Sox. We may find that out tonight if the White Sox win.
2: Yes.
0: But something that happened during the game that people were talking about and actually tweeting on X about and things like that is that Sydney Sweeney commercial.
1: Okay, we talked about this the other day. I saw it last night. Yeah.
0: You saw it?
1: Yep.
0: Now, Paul shared with you that some of the guys were watching the game at the firehouse the other day when it was airing for game two.
1: Mm-hmm.
0: What was their reaction?
1: They were completely silent when it was airing. He's like, we're all talking, you know, we're just sitting in the kitchen doing this. And all of a sudden the commercial comes on. He goes, it was like dead silent. All I heard was, he goes, all we heard was sports. And we're all like, what was that about? Like, he's like, nobody knew what the commercial was for.
0: Right. In fairness, if you don't know the name of this platform that you can bet on, it's a sports betting platform that she's endorsing, would not know, because she does not really explain it. She basically goes,
1: sports.
0: Yeah, sports.
1: Sports.
0: Sports.
1: Sports.
0: Sports. Like sports. 10 times, and she's into, well, she's not into uniforms. She's like nude, right. Completely Sydney Sweeney's nude and just holding up like footballs and soccer balls and tennis racks and other things in strategic places.
1: Yes.
0: Mm-hmm. So that she's not showing
1: very
0: anything.
1: Pretty girl.
0: Oh, yeah, absolutely. I don't think they would have hired anybody else for this commercial, but people are kind of getting on her for this. And I told you, Kristen was like, mm-hmm. What if I was watching this with my 12-year-old son? What would I say? Mm-hmm. This is just so weird because baseball is such a mass appeal. It's the playoffs.
1: Kevin made a
0: good point that these games are on a little bit later than usual, like 8 o'clock and whatnot. So the rules are a little different when it comes to what can air and what can't air.
1: Mm-hmm.
0: But then there was another one last night.
1: Uh-oh.
0: Not Sydney Sweeney. Megan Fox.
2: Oh, I've seen this one.
0: And that's for Roe.
2: And Roe,
0: that's, it's like an ED medication.
1: Oh. Yep.
0: And she's like.
1: With Megan Fox?
0: With Megan Fox.
1: You don't need
0: Fox.
1: To take medication if you're dating Megan Fox.
0: You know, you'd hope not. she's in a red leather, what would you.
2: It was
0: body
2: like,
0: suit.
2: It's a body like, suit. It's like a one piece. Yeah.
1: Okay.
2: Yeah,
1: I'm sure it's really tight.
0: Oh, come on. Yes, absolutely. Oh, yeah. And so that was, I'm like, man, we had this Sydney Sweeney commercial like two commercials ago. Now she's on Roe talking about ED medication by the way, we run those on this station too. Not Megan Fox, but the visual of it is Megan Fox, and she's talking about, what if I showed up at your house? Things like that.
1: Yeah.
0: And Kristen's like, are you kidding me? Another one? I go, well, let me back it up. Just make sure we know what she's talking about.
1: Let me rewind this.
0: Let's just make sure we're not passing judgment. Just take a look.
2: Oh, see what now see what I get it.
0: Yeah, what a nice red jumpsuit or whatever bodysuit she has.
2: Whatever it
1: messages.
2: Is.
0: Yeah, whatever that is she's wearing. Do you have one of those, babe? What is that? Explain that to me. Let me pause it so you can explain what that is.
1: Here's the thing. I mean, look at what's happening. This is exactly what they're doing. They're targeting a male audience.
0: Really?
1: And you guys are laser focused on that TV when the commercials come on, because that's usually when people get up and go to the bathroom or go get another beer or something. But now you guys are sticking around and watching the commercials because of what they're doing. They're smart.
2: Do you need a beer? No, sure don't. Not right now. No.
0: I'm going to pass on this one. You go ahead, though.
2: Yeah.
0: You go ahead. You want to leave the room? You go ahead. But if you're watching the playoffs, look for those commercials because they are wild.
1: Oh, I'm sure we've seen them.
0: They are wild for sure. So anyway.
1: Wild.
0: Coming back, we have Dan and Shay tickets and your car line fun fact. Hang on.
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4: Still no incidents causing any delays this morning, but we're starting to see that volume build on I-4 westbound between Alexander Street and Branch Forbes Road, 275 south in Tampa slow between Fowler and Sly Avenue. In Pasco, we have some slow-moving traffic on 75 southbound between Bellamy Brothers Boulevard and Wesley Chapel Boulevard. Keeping you updated, I'm Schreiner.
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25: Good morning, Tampa Bay. Temperatures the 70s on this Thursday morning. We've got clouds out there and showers and thunderstorms will return today. Different setup than the last couple of days, so hopefully we'll spread some of the heavy rain around. Temperatures upper 70s to around 80. This is our last day of widespread rain coverage as the showers and storms turn more scattered on Friday, and with that, some sun and even warmer temperatures in the mid to upper 80s by Friday afternoon. I'm meteorologist Greg D for Tampa Bay 28 and 99.5 QYK.
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1: Well, it's a call line.
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1: Fun fact.
2: Fun fact.
3: Woo! Well, in honor of today being the 8th of October,
0: okay,
3: the prefix oct, we all know, means 8.
0: Yes.
3: Right? Like octopus or octagon or something like that. So why isn't October the 8th month?
0: Mm.
3: Well, back in the day, the Roman calendar only had 10 months, and it started in March. And then later on, they added January and February, and that pushed everything down.
0: Mm.
3: And that's why October is the 10th month instead of the 8th. It used to be the 8th month.
0: Right. It should have been 8-8 today.
3: It should be 8-8 today. Right. Yeah, exactly.
0: Well, we've pushed it back.
3: We pushed it back. So
0: adding January and February. February being the shortest month.
3: So that's why it's the 10th month rather than the 8th.
0: Okay.
3: So, now you know. All right. Famous guitar players, Jimi Hendrix, Eric Clapton, Stevie Ray Vaughan, all play the Fender Stratocaster.
0: Okay.
3: Did you know that the guy who invented the Stratocaster, his name is Leo Fender, he didn't even know how to play the guitar.
0: Mm.
3: How do you invent a guitar that people like Jimi Hendrix and Eric Clapton, and you don't even know how to play it?
0: Let's put some strings on this thing and see what happens.
3: Let's just see what happens. Yeah, yeah, make some sounds and stuff. Yeah, I mean, that's a famous guitar. So
0: yes, it is.
3: But now you know. There's your car line fun facts.
0: All right, thank you, Lana. If you want Dan and Shay tickets, be caller 9 right now. We're going to play Say So or Say No. 800-992-1099. 800-992-1099. Good luck.

0: Sam and Mulberry right now playing Say So or Say No for Dan and Shay tickets. All right, Sam, here's how the game works. We're going to read you a true or false question about Dan and Shay. If you think it's true, you say so. If you think it's false, you say no, okay?
1: Sounds good.
0: All right, here we go, Lana. What's the question?
2: Well, before forming the country duo in Nashville, did you know that Dan worked at Disney? And he worked as both Chip and Dale, the Chipmunks. He didn't really like working for Dale as much because he was kind of more the goofy, carefree one. Mm. So he wanted to be more smart. So he decided to trade to work as Chip.
0: Oh, okay. Wow. Okay.
2: So
0: here we go.
2: Both Chip and Dale.
0: Say so or say no?
1: Say no.
0: Go with say no.
2: That is correct.
0: Way to go, Sam. Congratulations. You are going to Dan and Shay.
1: Thank you.
0: Yeah, you got it. You sound nervous, but you did a great job.
1: I am.
0: All right, hang on for me, Sam.
1: Thank you.
0: All right, she's going. That's going to be an awesome show, Dan and mm-hmm. Shay. And by the way, love how your mind works when it comes to making up something.
2: I totally made that up.
0: Well, yes, obviously. I was saying no. All right, coming back with your second date update. Hang on.
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4: In Tampa, we have an accident on Del Mabry southbound at Hillsborough Avenue with the two right lanes blocked. Heavy volume on I-4 westbound from Branch Forbes Road to McIntosh from the Selman Connector to the Junction. And 275 south through Tampa slow from Bears to Sly. And in Sarasota, a crash on 75 north at Jacaranda Boulevard. Traffic backed up to North Sumter Boulevard. Keeping you updated, I'm Schreiner.
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0: All right, jumping into the second date update right now. It's 995 QYK. We have changed the time to the second date update. We apologize if that kind of messed up your schedule in the morning or whatever, but now's the time we're doing the second date update. Okay.
1: Yes.
0: Right now, though, we have Chad on the phone with us. We want to try to help him out this morning. Good morning, Chad. How are you?
2: Hey, guys. I'm doing good. How are you?
0: We're doing great, man. Thanks for being on with us. Good. We want to talk to you about your date you went on, and we want to talk to you about this girl in your life. Her name is Lindsay. Tell us about Lindsay.
2: I mean, you know, we've gone on two dates now. You know, we had a great first date, you know, good conversation, you know, lots of laughs. She's gorgeous. You know, she's fun. She's got like a contagious personality, you know, like it's hard to not want to be around her, you know?
0: Oh, wow.
2: And we had a ton in common, you know, like the same sports, movies, music, you know, all of it.
0: Mm.
2: So, you know, I'd hit her up about going out a second time, and she's like, "Hey, I'm actually hanging out with some of my friends at the patio, and we're watching college football. Do you want to come? Join us?" And I was like, "Hell yeah! You know, like, I love college ball. Like, let's go." So I went down there and hung out with her and her friends, and you know, friends were great, and we had a good time, But then I hit her up for like a second, like just us date, and nothing. Like, I haven't heard anything from her.
0: Okay. Now, that's cool that she invited you to hang out with her and her friends.
1: Yeah.
0: I mean, she must have felt comfortable with you. Did that go well?
2: Yeah. Yeah. I mean, I think so. You know, her friend, like I said, her friend seemed cool. Like we had a good time. There wasn't any weirdness. They seemed pretty accepting
1: you didn't drink too much, did you?
0: Oh. Patio can get a little wild.
2: You know, No. I had a couple of drinks, and I took an Uber just to be safe, but like definitely didn't drink too much.
1: Okay.
2: Because I knew I had a lot of people to impress, and not just one.
1: Right. There okay. We go. So okay, you were well behaved then.
2: Uh huh. Yep.
0: Okay, Mom.
2: Yep.
1: Wow.
0: All right. Well, let's do this. We are going to try to call Lindsay for you. Can you hang on?
2: Yeah, please.
0: All right, hang on. We're going to do it next.

What's up, y'all? It's Zach John King. So excited to be in Tampa for the QYK Guitar Pool. This is the one show you do not want to miss. 99.5 QYK.

0: We got tickets for Kenny Chesney at 8:20. And again, I want you to win money. So $1,000 for you at 8 o'clock with a $1,000 bonus check on 99.5 QYK. Right now, though, we are in the middle of our second date update. We have talked to Chad. He's gone out with Lindsay actually twice.
1: Yeah, that's right. He met her at the patio for the second date. That's the last time they went out. She was going to hang out, watch some college football with some of her friends. And she's like, hey, come meet me. And he's like, I did. Everything went great.
0: Yeah, he did say that. And he's like, I didn't drink too much. I thought I impressed everybody. It was all good. But he has not heard from her since that time at the patio. So we called Lindsay. We got her on the phone right now. Let's go ahead and bring her on for a second. Lindsay, you there?
2: Yeah, I'm here. Just wondering kind of like what's going on.
0: Yeah, totally get it. If you don't mind, we want to see if we could talk to you for a second, actually, about a couple of dates you went on with this guy, Chad, who said he was really, really into you and really, really wanted to see you again, but hasn't heard from you since this time at the patio when he hung out with you and your friends. And, you know, I guess you guys had a great first date. And then the second date he thought went well, or a date, whatever you want to call it. But he hasn't heard from you. What's going on?
2: Oh, well, I don't really know what I want to say here, to be honest.
0: Okay. How about the truth?
2: Yeah, it's kind of hard to talk about, but yeah.
0: Well, there's got to be a reason you're not calling him back after hanging out with him twice. And so what's the deal?
2: Well, listen, he is a very nice guy. Definitely got that impression. And all of this is really about, all it comes down to, you could say, is that it wasn't really me picking up on a weird vibe. It was more of like info that came from my friends that basically just sort of, you know, turned me off a little bit.
0: Wait a minute.
1: Oh, they didn't like him?
0: Yeah. Did he hit on one of your friends?
2: Oh, no. Everything was good with that. Like, no, nothing disrespectful by any means.
0: Okay. Well, what happened? What did your friends say?
2: Well, he was really chatty, which is great. You know, he was opening up and talking to a lot of my friends. We were all, you know, in a group hanging out. And basically, like, they know what I'm looking for. My friends, they know me so well, right?
0: Okay.
2: Just like they should. And they got the impression that, you know, I don't want to be rude here, but, you know, Chad, he's pretty, like, complicit in his life. Like, you know, maybe he's not really going places.
0: Oh.
2: That's what they kind of picked up
1: on. Why would you say that?
0: Or why did they say that?
1: Yeah.
2: Well, it's just like an impression they got of, like, you know, someone that's sort of, you know, put this nicely, like coasting through life. This guy, like, you know, he's been in the same job, I think they said since he was 18, which I didn't know. And he has never, it doesn't seem anyway, like he's made any effort to move up. I think he's in sales or something like that, if I'm not mistaken. But just basically someone who's doing the same thing year after year.
0: Okay. But he has a job.
2: Right. But, you know, where's the ambition? And, you know, if we're going to take this a little further here, you know, like he's also renting an apartment, which, you know, that's fine. But, you know, just living with a roommate, I don't know. It's just not really, I don't think we're in the same place in life.
0: So does your friends basically said those two things were red flags?
2: Well, again, like they know me, right? So they know that I'm really driven and, you know, if we're not going to align on these things, why waste our time? You know, it's better to cut ties.
1: She wants him to be farther down the road in life, like have his own place, maybe purchase a home, maybe be a general sales manager rather than just be in sales. You're looking for a little bit higher
0: status.
2: Well, you can definitely say that. Yeah. And my friends will interrogate people for me and try to find the right person, you know, when they get to meet them, because that's what I'm looking for.
0: Okay. Well, let me tell you something, Lindsay. We actually have Chad on the phone with us. You think we can bring him on for a second? Because I'd like to give him a chance to kind of defend himself, really.
1: Yeah.
2: Oh, my God. okay. Yeah.
0: All right, Chad.
2: I guess.
3: Yeah, no, I mean, I'm, you know, I'm honestly a little confused, you know, like I've got a good job, a job that I like. I make a decent living. Like, I paid for your drinks and dinner when we went out. It just feels weird. It's like you're saying that having a job is a bad thing, or having an apartment is a bad thing.
2: No, I'm not saying those things at all, actually. I think it's good to have a job, good to have an apartment. I just think, like, you know, don't you want to get to the next level instead of staying where you've been?
3: I've gotten like bumps and raises and stuff, and I've moved up. I just, you know, I like what I'm doing, so it doesn't doesn't seem like I need to go to a next level inside of sales. You know, like I've gotten like little raises. You know, it's good.
2: Okay, well, you know, I feel like I'm hearing some defensiveness in your voice right now, and you know, you can think that and all, but also me myself, you know, I'm entitled to my own opinions and preferences here for sure. So
0: well, hold on though, it doesn't sound like it's your opinion though. It sounds like it's your friend's opinion.
3: Yeah.
2: No, I mean, you revealed a lot to them that day, did you not?
3: I mean, I talked to him about what I did and stuff, like, and my life and who I was. I wouldn't say I revealed a lot.
2: Well, you know, like, we don't know each other, you and I. My friends, again, I've said it a bunch of times here, like, they really know me, you know, and they're smart. They know what's up, and, you know, I trust them.
3: I mean, it doesn't sound like they're too smart if they're making decisions after just having barely met me.
2: Okay, so now you're going to have a problem with my friend. So, you know what? Add that to the list of reasons to not go out again.
0: All right, guys. Well, listen, I appreciate you both coming on, Chad. I think you're going to be okay, man. And
3: I mean, now I got 22 people in a friend group I don't have to worry about.
1: Wow.
0: All right. Well, thank you guys for coming on. Lindsay, thanks for your time. You guys have a great day.
3: Yeah, thanks.
2: Yeah, okay, thanks.
0: Yeah, it's really unfair on her part to just let her friends shape her opinions about him because they had a good first date and that was when they were one-on-one. That's why she invited him to hang out with her and her friends. And then, you know, if he said the wrong thing, like, they shouldn't be summarizing him after one meeting.
1: No, I mean, I get you want to take the advice, like your friends say, hey, I got a bad vibe from that guy, I don't like him, but... You know, you need to make that decision on your own. Everything was fine until her friends spoke up.
0: Yeah. All right. 800-992-1099. 800-992-1099. What do you think?

0: 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All right, right now, though, talking about our second date update between Lindsay and Chad. They are not going back out. They actually hung out one-on-one, and the next time they hung out was with her friends. Mm-hmm. She invited him to come to the patio, watch some college football, hang out a little bit. And he thought that all went well.
1: Yeah, it was a great time.
0: And by the way, Lindsay said he was a great guy.
1: Right.
0: And said all that stuff. But her friends got in her ear and were like, hey, this guy, here's what they said. This guy has been in the same job since he was 18. He has not tried to move up. This guy lives in an apartment with a roommate and is kind of just coasting through life.
1: Right.
0: Totally judging him. And he's like, what are you talking about? I have a job. Yeah, I live with a roommate. Who cares? I treated you right. I paid for things. I mean,
1: we had a
0: what's
1: good time.
0: Deal?
1: Yeah, it was a good date and everything. But she's like, I mean, the one thing was at least she's honest. She's like, I just want more out of somebody. I'm looking for something more.
0: All right. I got Mike on the phone. Mike, what do you think about this second date update?
2: Yeah, it's terrible on Chad. Why would he try and provide stability and comfort and husband qualities that you look for in a man? That's just... Why would anybody think that a woman would want that? Crazy, right?
0: Yeah, that's what it seemed like. It seemed like he had a lot to offer.
2: This lady wants the CEO, but she's bringing a 1992 Volkswagen Beetle to trade in for it. Like, come on.
1: Yeah. And there's nothing wrong with staying at a job for a long time. So, not at all.
2: Right. I mean, I've heard guys come on here and be like, yeah, you know, we stole the drinks. We skipped the tab. We did, you know, I'm sorry, this guy paid for the drinks, has stability. Provides a lifestyle that is great. Yeah, it's terrible qualities for a man nowadays. Sorry about that.
0: Apparently. All right, man. Well, I appreciate you calling. You have a great day.
2: You as well. Thanks.
0: See ya. All right, Bridget, what do you think about this second date update?
3: I think she's a little tone deaf.
0: Okay.
3: I don't understand why someone being in a position and holding a job since they were 18 is a bad thing.
0: Right. That was weird that she was knocking him for that. That was so weird.
3: Yeah, that's just odd. And so what if he lives in an apartment with a roommate? Have you seen rent prices lately?
0: Yeah, you're right. You're right. Thanks, you big giant.
3: I think she's a little nuts.
0: Okay. Well, I thank you for calling. You have a great day.
3: You too.
0: All right, bye-bye.
1: Bye.
0: Yeah, I just don't see anybody on her side because this is... really being judgy, and the fact that she, like I said that he was a nice guy to begin with, and then kind of flipped on him because her friend said something. Hey, you got to think for yourself. What is your experience with this person, you know?
1: Girls do have a tendency to listen a lot to their friends, you know, because usually they have good friends that will make, you know, good decisions and help them decide on things. But I think you also have to, I mean, the reasons she's giving are just, she's got to tone herself down a little bit.
0: Yeah, absolutely. And have a little filter of what she believes from her friends. That would be a big deal.
1: Make decisions on your own.
0: Absolutely. Right? All right. We got your keyword worth $1,000 coming up next on 99.5 QYK. I want to get you that $1,000 bonus check. All right. Be ready. Here's Tyler Hubbard.

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1: Here we go. The keyword is clerk. C-L-E-R-K. 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

0: Trying to get you paid right now with $1,000. 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
3: We are officially 1 month away from the QYK Guitar Pull. It is a show that you do not want to miss. It is a different type of show. All the artists on stage at the same time. And we'd love for you to join us. We've got a few tickets left, so jump on Ticketmaster.com and get yourself some tickets. You can also listen at 4:10 this afternoon to try to win your way in. Tomorrow night, we've got Ty Myers at the BayCare Sound. Now, obviously, with the weather, that might be a little bit of an issue. Most of it is covered out there. They actually do have a cover at BayCare Sound. But I would definitely be following BayCare Sound's
0: social media,
3: just to see if there's any changes or any updates to the show. As of now, it is still going to happen. Garth Brooks is headed to Kansas City. He extended his Blame It All on My Roots tour. He's going to perform at the T-Mobile Center on November 6th and Saturday the 7th if you want to go see Garth Brooks. Thomas Rhett has done a lot in his life, and now he is starting his own record label.
0: Oh, wow.
3: It's called 5149 Records, and it'll kind of be his home label. And he's kind of describes it as being built around the long-term ownership, creative independence, and artist development. So he's very excited about this way he could own all of his own stuff. He has control of a lot of stuff. So this is like his next adventure. By the way, we're going to see Thomas Rhett next Saturday. He is headlining Pig Jig this year, and that is on the 17th, and that is going to be a ton of fun. And finally, our boys Locash just announced they're going to drop a new album. And this one, do you know the title, JR?
4: I do.
3: Kevin, do you?
5: Yeah, because I saw it this morning.
3: I like it. They're calling the album Chris and Preston.
0: Okay.
5: Yes.
3: How cool is that? They said Locash is what we built together, but Chris and Preston is who we are.
0: Mm.
3: So, of course, JR's favorite song is going to be on this album, Let the Country Music Play.
6: If

0: song.
1: Yeah, it is.
0: Also features the current single, Talkin' About, which we are playing, and another track called Where My Stars Line Up. There'll be 12 songs on the project, but I like that they named it Chris and Preston.
1: Yeah.
0: That's pretty cool.
1: I like that, yeah.
0: Was checking their tour schedule because I'm like, are they going to be playing here in the Bay Area anytime soon? The only thing I found was they're going to be at Joyland in Sarasota, and that is coming up on December 5th. So that's really the only show, unless you know of a secret. Are you having a party at your house, JR?
2: No.
0: Chris and Preston are going to play at?
3: No, I have no idea.
1: Maybe we'll get an invite, Lana.
0: Maybe. Do you think when you...
2: It's not a private concert that I go to. I just happen to know Chris.
0: Do you think when you get married, Chris and Preston will be the band at your wedding?
2: I would never ask them to do that.
0: No, I know you wouldn't ask, but what if you offered?
1: Oh, yeah, there you go.
2: Yeah, that'd be cool.
1: Yeah, that would be cool.
0: Okay.
2: Really cool. But I would never ask that. But just enjoy yourselves, guys.
0: All right, that wraps up your Music Minute.
2: All right, very cool. We have Kenny Chesney tickets for you. They're coming up at 8:20. Want to get you into that show in April. It's going to be awesome. But here's one of your QYK guitar pull artists right now. It's Carly Pearce with Riley Green.

0: All right, Kenny Chesney tickets up for grabs, right? Going to be here April, and we want you to go to that show. It's going to be at Ray J. Yes, Lana, hand is up. Lana, let's call on you for the first question. Go ahead.
1: Well, not only is Kenny Chesney coming, but Eric Church is also coming. And Sheryl Crow is going to be here. And Grillin' James. I mean, that's a big show.
0: Huge show.
1: Huge show. I mean, Eric Church and Kenny Chesney.
0: Even more of a reason we want to get you in. So we're going to play a game called Kenny Vibes. All right. The name of the tour is the Original Vibe Room Tour. And it's time for you to play a game.

And we're going to describe the vibes to a certain Kenny Chesney song. And you got to tell us what song we are talking about. You can do this. You got this. It's basically us just describing a Kenny Chesney song to you. You got to just tell us what song it is. 800-992-1099. 800-992-1099. Good luck.

0: Got Scott in Plant City right now playing for Kenny Chesney tickets. So, Scott, here's how the game works. We are going to describe to you a Kenny Chesney song. All you got to do is tell us what song we're talking about. And if you get it right, you're going to the show, okay?
1: All right, sounds good.
0: All right, Lana, what are the Kenny vibes you're giving out today?
2: All right, in this song, Kenny reminds us that the calendar year doesn't actually begin in January. It begins the exact second you smell sunscreen, cheap beer, and hear your favorite song on the radio. Between May and August, life revolves around a cooler in the bed of a truck, a bikini bottom, and a swimming hole in a Yoo-hoo.
0: Ooh, all right, what song is she spreading vibes about?
1: I would say, I don't know.
0: All right, well, think about those clues and everything she said. What could it be?
1: Summertime.
0: Going with summertime.
2: Are you sure?
0: Are you sure on that?
1: I'm not sure, but we're going to go with it.
0: Gonna go with it. That is correct. Yeah. Way to go, Scott. You just picked up Kenny Chesney tickets.
1: Hey, I appreciate it.
0: Absolutely, man. We'll see you out there April 24th. Kenny Chesney, Eric Church, Sheryl Crow, and Graylin James. It's going to be a day.
1: Awesome.
0: All right, hang on for me, okay?
1: Yes, sir.
2: I figured the Yoo-hoo would give it away.
0: Well, you didn't say it that way.
2: I know. I was trying to be...
0: A little discreet?
2: A little discreet.
3: Yeah. Yoo-hoo.
0: Yoo-hoo.
2: Yeah,
0: Yoo-hoo. Oh, Yoo-hoo. All right, more of those tickets for you tomorrow, same time, 8:20. Coming up, your I Feel Good story. It's 99.5 QIK.

0: positivity in your life. This is our I Feel Good story.
1: So you got 17-year-old Cayenne and you've got 19-year-old Samantha.
0: Okay.
1: Two different girls, two different high schools, two different softball tournaments.
0: Okay.
1: But they happen to be playing at the same softball tournament in Montana.
0: Okay.
1: They're doing the softball tournament. It's an all-day deal. And while playing in the tournament, one of Samantha's teammates is like, holy cow, that girl Cayenne looks exactly like you. She's like, wow. So like people were like noticing like, wow, they look so much alike. So Samantha was talking to her mom about it, and so her mom opened up the the book of all the names and all the players and all that kind of stuff, and saw that her name was Cayenne, and immediately got goosebumps because both Samantha and Cayenne are adopted. They were adopted when they were very, very young babies. Samantha's mom recognized that it was the baby name given by their birth mother.
0: Oh, wow.
1: She's like, oh my gosh. So she found the other mother in the stands. They started comparing hospital records and information and notes and confirmed that Samantha and Cayenne were our biological sisters.
0: Wow.
1: So beyond looking almost identical, the sisters discovered they both wore jersey number 6. They played the same positions in volleyball and softball, and they had the exact same laugh. So
0: crazy.
1: They both adopted when they were babies. They went to separate homes, different families, and ended up reuniting at the softball tournament. How cool is that?
0: That's really, really cool.
1: I like that story.
0: I love that. I hope they're on the same team at some point.
1: And maybe.
0: That'd be very cool.
1: That's cool.
0: All right, I Feel Good story right there. We appreciate it, Lana. All right, coming up, we have your Thursday 3. This is where we all nominate a song that we think should be the song of the week. But it is up to your votes to decide who the winner is. That's coming up. It's 99.5 QYK.

0: Three's Company 2.
1: There you go. Slowing it down a little bit. All right, Thursday 3. This is where we all nominate a song that we think should be the song of the week, but it's up to your votes to decide who the winner is. Lana, what are you going with?
2: I went with a new song from Luke Combs. It's called Rethink Some Things. This guy, he's done with this chick, but then he sees her. He's like, oh my gosh, she's so hot. Look at the look she's giving me. We should probably rethink this. He tries to leave, but you know, he can't make up his mind what to do. And the thing is that really stinks is that we don't know by the end of the song whether he stayed with her or he left. So
1: cliffhanger.
2: So here's the song. It's called Rethink Some Things.

0: Rethink Some Things. That is Luke Combs. That is Lana's pick. All right, Kevin, what are you going with?
1: I'm going with Empty Words. Ooh. This is by Corey Kent. This song is about a guy who finally realizes saying, I'm sorry, I'll change, to his girlfriend doesn't mean anything when you've broken the same promises over and over and over again. His girlfriend isn't mad. She's just done listening about these things.
0: Worse.
1: And she's gone. Corey Kent sounds like Teddy Swims in the song.
0: A little bit.
1: It's really good. It's Empty Words.
0: All right, here we go.

0: Empty Words, Corey Kent. By the way, he was a standout at our QYK guitar pool when he was here. Mm-hmm. And like, that voice does not fit his body.
1: Mm-mm. No, it does
0: he's
1: not.
0: He's a very short guy, and he sings like he's 7 feet tall.
2: Very shy, too.
0: I love it. All right, here we go. So I went with Russell Dickerson. It's a fun one. It's a beat. It's called Worth Your Wild. Versus Worth Your While.
2: Mm-hmm.
0: All right, so mm-hmm. Worth Your Wild. A spontaneous meetup. And finding a girl that just is ready to have a good time, and it gets a little wild that night. Worth Your Wild, Russell Dickerson. This is my pick. I'll make it.

0: with your wild Russell Dickerson. That is my pick. Lana went with
1: Rethink Some Things from Luke Combs.
0: Kevin.
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0: All right, what's it going to be? It is up to your votes to decide who the winner is right now. 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
4: In Tampa, we have a crash on 275 North at MLK and 275 South has heavy volume from Fletcher through the junction. A crash in Brandon on State Road 60 at St. Cloud Avenue. An accident on US 41 North at Big Bend Road. In Largo, an accident on Elmerton Road at Starkey. And in Sarasota, a crash on 275 North at Jacaranda Boulevard. Keeping you updated, I'm Schreiner.
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0: right, better get your votes right now for the Thursday 3. We have all nominated songs that we think should be the song of the week. Lana went with
1: Luke Combs and Rethink Some Things.
0: Kevin.
2: Empty Words. It's by Corey Kent.
0: And I went with Russell Dickerson, Worth Your Wild. Good morning. Who's this?
3: Hi, this is Jill in Clearwater.
0: All right, Jill. Good to hear from you. What song are you voting for?
3: I have to tell you, Kevin's on a roll. Empty Words by Corey Kent is an awesome song.
2: Thank you, Jill. Appreciate the vote.
0: Jill in Clearwater going with Kevin. Okay, thanks for the vote. Have a great day.
3: You too.
0: Don, what song are you voting for?
4: Well, I love me some Russell Dickerson, and Worth Your Wild is like my favorite song right now. However,
0: what?
4: I've not heard that Corey Kent song, and that is defining my current breakup.
0: Oh,
2: so Corey Kent, I hear.
0: All right. Well, thank you for the vote, Don. Good luck with the breakup. We're sorry to hear that, but you're going to be all right, okay?
4: All right. Thank you.
0: Bye-bye. All right, Sally, what song are you voting for?
5: I am going with Kevin on this.
0: What?
1: Wow. Look at that.
0: Man, you made Kevin.
2: Like the Rays.
0: Thank you for giving Kevin the win today. That is going to make him very, very happy.
5: All right. Thank you, guys. Have a great day.
0: You too. Take care. Kevin, 3 straight. Way to go, buddy.
2: Yeah, just like the Rays, as I said, this is a great song by Corey Kent. Little Teddy Swims feel here, but it's a great song. Empty Words, the winner of the Thursday 3. I've been

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1: You're going to need multiple screens tonight.
0: Oh.
1: Three Tampa Bay sports teams playing all at the same time. I'll give you all the details about it. That's

0: Tampa Bay's hometown morning crew. It is J.R. Lonnan, the ACM CMA winner, 28-year radio veteran, the pride of Jesuit High School.
1: Go Tigers!
0: USF grad. His name's Kevin Ebel. He has what's trending in Tampa Bay.
1: The Rays have swept the Yankees out of the playoffs.
2: He struck him out swinging. The Tampa Bay Rays, for the third time in franchise history, are headed to the American League Championship Series.
1: Third time they've gone to the ALCS, the previous two times they've won it and gone to the World Series. Woo! Hopefully that happens again this year. So the Rays beat the Yankees 4-3 last night. Win to the Division Series 3-0.
0: That's a sweep, baby.
1: They're headed to the American League Championship Series. They'll face either the White Sox or the Guardians. White Sox lead that series 2-1. We do know game one of the ALCS is Monday at the Trop. We don't know the start time yet, but the game will be on TBS and True TV.
0: Okay.
1: So let's go Rays. Rays up, baby. All right, got three local sports teams all playing at the same time tonight. First, got the Bucks. They're in Dallas taking on the Cowboys Thursday night football. Kickoff is at 8:15, and you can watch it on Amazon Prime.
0: What else is on?
1: USF Bulls football. They're okay. Playing tonight. They're also in Texas. They're in San Antonio taking on UTSA.
0: The Roadrunners.
1: That's right. Kickoff is at 7:30, and that game is on ESPN. And the Lightning are playing tonight at Benchmark. That game is at 7, and they're taking on the Minnesota Wild.
3: Can you watch that? Special.
0: That's on the spot. Or the app, the Lightning app. I have the Lightning app now.
1: Yeah, either way.
0: Yep.
1: So, okay. Looking for a good scare this Halloween?
0: Am I?
1: Score local Tampa Bay as your way into Pemberton Haunted Acres for half price. 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
3: Nice.
1: And then finally, we know it's been an utter rain out the last 2 days. So showers, thunderstorms are turning today. It will be a little bit different than it has been the last couple of days. So some areas could not see as much. Some areas could see more, but it's still going to rain. It's going to be upper 70s to 80 degrees today. That's what's trending in Tampa Bay. This one's in the books. Yes, sir. Go Bucks.
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5: In Tampa, we have an accident on 275 North at MLK, and 275 South is slow from Fowler through the junction. I-4 West is heavy volume from the Selman Connector to the junction. We have an accident on US 41 northbound at Big Bend Road. In Pinellas, a crash on Ulmerton Road at Starkey Road. And in Sarasota, a crash on 75 North at Jacaranda Boulevard, keeping you updated on Schreiner.
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8: Good morning, Tampa Bay. Temperatures the 70s on this Thursday morning. We've got clouds out there and showers and thunderstorms will return today. Different setup than the last couple of days, so hopefully we'll spread some of the heavy rain around. Temperatures upper 70s to around 80. This is our last day of widespread rain coverage as the showers and storms turn more scattered on Friday, and with that, some sun and even warmer temperatures in the mid to upper 80s by Friday afternoon. I'm meteorologist Greg D for Tampa Bay 28 and 99.5 QYK.
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0: All right, Lonnie, you've probably been on a flight where it had a lot of turbulence or something like that, right?
1: Oh, yeah.
0: Okay, and maybe, Kevin, you've been on one where you had to wait on the tarmac or something like that for a while.
2: Yes, I have, for sure.
0: That is something that will ruin a flight for you.
1: Oh, yeah.
0: QIK. Something else that will ruin a flight for you is that if all bathrooms on the plane overflow and get clogged up.
2: Oh, no.
1: Come on.
0: That happened.
1: Where?
0: I believe it was a flight to New York City. Am I right on that?
1: Oh, my God.
0: Yeah, flight to New York City. Apparently, it was, I don't think it was anybody who used the bathroom mid-flight. I think it was more things that happened from the previous flight, which should have been emptied out and whatnot. That was not happening. So all toilets on board began to overflow. People had to move seats, obviously, if you're sitting next to the bathroom. Obviously, the smell is not great because the circulation inside there is not great as well. So you think about nightmare flights, this would be one of them.
2: Yeah.
1: you gotta have a working toilet.
0: You got to.
1: You just got to.
2: Yeah, you do.
1: Because one is bad enough because the line's going to be so long, but oh my gosh.
0: Because the line's going to be so long. I don't worry about the line. I'm just worried about overflowing down the aisle.
1: But listen to this. This flight was from Madrid to Dallas.
0: Oh, to Dallas.
1: They had to divert to New York.
0: That's what I read.
1: Because there was 300 people on board the 10-hour flight.
0: Oh. So then that means that it probably was the people that were, if it was a 10-hour flight, it probably was the people on board.
1: 300 people.
0: What were they serving in first class? My goodness. Yeah, that's just.
1: It took them 3 hours to clean that plane.
0: Okay, well, good. They should have taken five.
2: Yeah.
0: I wonder where in that 10 hours they discovered that it was a, you know, because, you know, was it 2 hours in? They're like, well, we might as well just keep going. Or was it 8 hours in?
1: Right.
0: Like, you know, we got to get to Dallas, but we're going to
1: stop first.
0: To divert because of a toilet is a bummer big time. And then obviously just how nasty that is. Mm-hmm. It's crazy. So if you think you've been on a bad flight, there's one for you.
2: Yeah.
0: That would ruin my day for sure. All right. 99.5 QIK. 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
1: Hey, y'all. Lainey Wilson here. This is my new song, Phone Keys Wallet. I hope you love it. 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

0: would really like to get a win tonight for the Bucks. I mean, it just would mean a lot because we are 0-4 right now and really don't want to go 0-5. Now, the Cowboys are going to be a tough team to play. In Dallas, yes. So don't love that either.
1: Plus, we don't have Baker Mayfield,
0: know. We don't have our starting quarterback and maybe our starting safety either.
1: Right.
2: He's definitely out.
0: He's out now, too. Okay, here we go.
2: He has a broken rib.
0: Oh!
1: Oh, my gosh.
0: And you can't do anything for a broken rib. You just have to wait till it heals.
2: He could be out for the season at this point.
1: Holy cow.
2: Because if it's 0-5, why?
0: Yeah. All right, but Lana, once in a while, gets into the football spirit or whatnot. So you have something that you would like to share about football.
1: I found something here. It says, if you think that more refs have been showing up on screen during the NFL games this season, you would be correct because more flags have been thrown in the first 4 weeks of this season than there have been in a decade. In week 4 alone, there was an average of 17 penalties per game, the most in any NFL week since 2015.
0: Wow.
1: And the data is even weirder when it comes to touchdowns through 4 weeks this season. 17 touchdowns have been wiped off the board by penalties compared to 5 at this point at the end of 2005 and 4 in 2024.
0: Okay, so let's not have any penalties tonight, all right?
2: Yeah.
0: Let's go easy, bud. Just play by the rules, and let's not mess it up.
1: There you go. By the way, Baker Mayfield hasn't had any penalties on himself. So he may have caused some, but he doesn't
0: He's had some turnovers, is what we're talking about.
1: Right, but Mayfield. I mean actual penalties. So,
0: a little bit harder with when you're the quarterback.
1: I guess, exactly.
0: So, all right.
1: But there you go.
0: I love that.
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4: In Tampa, we have a crash on Bush Boulevard at Himes Avenue. We also have an accident on 275 North at MLK, a crash on State Road 60 at St. Cloud Avenue, and an accident on US 41 North at Big Bend Road. In Pinellas, we have a crash on Gulf to Bay at Old Coachman Road, and a crash on Ulmerton Road at Starkey Road. In Sarasota, a crash on 75 North at Jacaranda. Keeping you updated, I'm Schreiner.
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19: Good morning, Tampa Bay. Temperatures in the 70s on this Thursday morning. We've got clouds out there and showers and thunderstorms will return today. Different setup than the last couple of days, so hopefully we'll spread some of the heavy rain around. Temperatures upper 70s to around 80. This is our last day of widespread rain coverage as the showers and storms turn more scattered on Friday, and with that, some sun and even warmer temperatures in the mid to upper 80s by Friday afternoon. I'm meteorologist Greg D for Tampa Bay 28 and 99.5 QYK.
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0: I don't think I'm going to get sick of hearing this.
1: He struck him out swinging. The Tampa Bay Rays, for the third time in franchise history, are headed to the American League Championship Series.
0: And the fact that it was against the Yankees and it was a sweep, because the Yankees are maybe some of the most obnoxious fans in the league.
2: Mm.
0: I would say that. I'll go out. There's a lot of Yankee fans that live in the Tampa Bay area.
3: Yes, there are.
0: If you went to one of the games, you saw that it was like 50-50 or 60-40.
3: Mm-hmm.
0: But that's why I'm so glad we got the win. And Caminero, Junior Caminero, our third baseman and our stud, he talked a lot of trash last night.
2: Yeah, he did.
0: A lot of trash. So I would be aware of next year when we play the Yankees. He's probably going to see a ball come pretty close to his head.
3: You know, the Yankees are really nice and let us use their Steinbrenner Field.
0: We paid them.
3: When we didn't have a place to play.
0: They definitely got paid by us.
3: Probably like, why were we so nice?
0: No, it's fine. It's fine. All right. Well,
3: we'll see.
0: We definitely paid them. Yeah, it's fine. Okay. So, Rays fans, have a day today and enjoy this win. But there is plenty more business to be done and plenty more games to win that we're going to have to make happen.
2: Yes.
0: So, enjoy it while you last. Rest up, Rays. And then we'll get after it either between the Guardians or the White Sox.
3: Nice.
0: Bucks tonight. What time is that game on Amazon?
2: 8:15.
0: 8:15 on Amazon against the Dallas Cowboys. Bucks, you want to join the party?
2: I would love that.
0: It would be great. Join the winning ways.
2: Yeah.
0: You can.
2: Be great.
0: Totally up to you. It's a good day to have a great day.
4: 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Your time has come.
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10: I'm Kathy Castor. 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
11: 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Crooked Kathy traded stocks hundreds of times, repeatedly violating the Stock Act. Kathy's net worth has gone up nearly 4,000%, from middle class to multi-millionaire. DC does have a major problem. It's Crooked Kathy Castor. 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
13: 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Now stepping into the spotlight for a high-stakes statewide mandate, she remains one of the most prominent figures shaping the future of the Sunshine State. 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Don't just guess. 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
10: 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D.C. does have a major problem. It's Crooked Kathy Castor. 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

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You're going to see him at Guitar Pole November 8th at the Mahaffey Theater. Here's Graylin James.

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0: A single mother, Nixon has built her career on a fiery brand of grassroots activism, taking on battles for public education, housing affordability, and progressive economic reform. 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

morning at 8:20 when we play Kenny Vibes. You got to guess the song that we are talking about by Kenny Chesney, and we'll get you into the show for April. 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

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What would you do with the money? 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

Well, Bucks play tonight, which means Kevin's going to have his two-minute drill tomorrow morning right around 6:40 for you. See if he can break down the entire game in 2 minutes. And he usually has some pretty strong opinions about it, too. 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

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But a fan recently asked Tucker if they were a thing, and he said, next question.

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95 QYK. It's Kathy. It's a pig jig winning weekend. Do you love pig jig? The barbecue, the music. It is so much fun. And this year we have Thomas Rhett, Midland, Cameron Marlowe, and Sister Hazel. If you want to go to pig jig, listen this weekend to win.

KYK. It's Kathy. Thanks for spending the afternoon with me. Hope you're having a great day at work. You know what tonight is? Are you going to watch? The Bucks are playing the Cowboys tonight at 8:15. Our Bucks aren't doing too well this season, but they got this Thursday night game tonight, and then they're off. They have some time off until they are back home at Ray J to play the Steelers on October 18th.

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up again at 8:20 tomorrow morning with Tampa Bay's Hometown Morning Crew. He's going to be at Ray J next year with Eric Church, Sheryl Crow, and Graylin James. What a show. 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We could

He's written songs you already know. Now, hear Graylin James sing his own and tell the stories behind them. Catch him at this year's QYK Guitar Pool. 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

That's Graylin James. He's going to be at Guitar Pole. And if you haven't heard her side of Water at a Wedding, I suggest you listen to it. It's going to blow your mind. 99.5 QYK.

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Well, Bucks play tonight, which means Kevin's going to have his two-minute drill tomorrow morning right around 6:40 for you. See if he can break down the entire game in 2 minutes. And he usually has some pretty strong opinions about it, too. We'll see you then on 99.5 QIK.

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another 4-pack of tickets to Busch Gardens Hollow Scream is coming up again around 2:10 tomorrow. I have Jelly Roll up next. Here's Dierks Bentley, 99.5 PYK.

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If you could use an extra $1,000 for the holidays, make sure you're listening for that keyword 5 times a day. All right, I have Post Malone and Low Cash coming up next. Here's Tim McGraw.

song. Another shot for you to win a $1,000 bonus check on 99.5 PYK is coming up at 3. And Meredith's in with your tickets to Guitar Pole. You can win those this afternoon at 4:10. I'll talk to you tomorrow.

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2: It's another rainy afternoon and traffic slow. Westbound I-4 getting into downtown Tampa. There's an accident southbound 275 near Ashley. Another crash northbound 75 just north of I-4 is causing a small delay. And there's an accident northbound 275 at 4th Street. There's also a crash near 19 and Park Boulevard.
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right, Kenny Chesney tickets again tomorrow morning at 8:20 when we play Kenny Vibes. You got to guess a song that we are talking about by Kenny Chesney, and we'll get you into the show for April. That's at 8:20.

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0: 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The

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1: Traffic slow this afternoon, eastbound I-4 near McIntosh. There's delays from an accident, northbound 75, just north of Brandon Boulevard. And traffic slow from a crash northbound 275 near West Shore. The Courtney Campbell and Gandy Bridge is accident-free. And in Pinellas, there's a crash near 66th Street and 5th Avenue North.
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YK. I'm Meredith. Man, can we give it up for our Tampa Bay Rays? Defeated the New York Yankees 4-3 in game 3 last night. Did you stay up and watch it? It was definitely worth it. Oh,

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I want you to go see Kenny Chesney for free, and I can actually make that happen for you. All you have to do is listen to Tampa Bay's hometown morning crew, JR, Lana, and Kevin. They're hooking you up with free Kenny Chesney tickets tomorrow at 8:20, so make sure you keep it here.

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I can't carve them, obviously, because we're in the state of Florida and it's way too hot until like the day before or 2 days before that. 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

Have you guys always wanted to go see Dan and Shay live in concert? Well, you are in luck because Tampa Bay's hometown morning crew is giving you guys Dan and Shay tickets tomorrow morning at 7:10. 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
0: Sunday, November 8th at the Mahaffey Theater. Carly Pierce. Vincent Mason. Zach John King. When I get to drinking, I get to drinking. Graylin James. And Jacob Hackworth.
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3: In Tampa, there's an accident eastbound I-4 just past the Selman Connector. Both directions of 275 is slow between I-4 and West Shore. And north and southbound 75, you'll see delays near I-4. There's also heavy traffic in Riverview, southbound 301, approaching Gibsonton.
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1: 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Lainey Wilson here. 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

Well, Bucks play tonight, which means Kevin's going to have his two-minute drill tomorrow morning right around 6:40 for you. See if he can break down the entire game in 2 minutes. And he usually has some pretty strong opinions about it, too. We'll see you then on 99.5 QIK.

0: for listening to 99.5 QYK. Why is Ella Langley getting so much backlash? She posted a photo like with no makeup 3 years ago, and people are saying she's catfishing everybody with makeup. Leave her alone. She's gorgeous.
1: Seasons come like seasons go, I guess. Ain't it just like me making all this mess?

0: 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Hey, McDonald's Monopoly is back, and their prizes are going to be free food and even a $1 million grand prize. Do you remember the controversial history with that? One of their security employees was responsible for a $24 million fraud scheme.
1: Before

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Hey, I'm Meredith. One of my favorite grocery stores that I visit probably like once a week is definitely Trader Joe's. Except for their parking lot in South Tampa, that is not the best. However, Trader Joe's is going all in on all their Halloween foods. They have ghost and bats potato snacks, Halloween JoJo cookies, spooky gummies, and even haunted house chocolate cookie kit. It's kind of like a gingerbread kit that you can put together with your kids, except they have spooky stuff on it. I just bought them yesterday for my two little

darling. Jacob Hackworth has written some of your favorite songs, and this year he'll be on stage singing his own, like this one. What took you so long? Don't miss him on

99.5 QIK. I can't wait for Guitar Pull. Seriously, it's one of my favorite events we do every single year at the Mahaffey Theater, downtown St. Pete. And this man right here, Zach John King, is going to be up on stage. If you want to see him, I have an extra pair of tickets I'll be blowing out tomorrow at 4:10. So keep it here. 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

right, Kenny Chesney tickets again tomorrow morning at 8:20 when we play Kenny Vibes. You got to guess the song that we are talking about by Kenny Chesney, and we'll get you into the show for April. That's at 8:20.

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And almost half say that it's worked. 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
2: There's an accident southbound 75 near Fowler. Traffic's also heavy both directions of 75 near I-4. And southbound 75, there's delays approaching Gibsonton. Traffic's heavy in Tampa, north and southbound 275 between I-4 and West Shore. There's a crash at Dale Mabry and Hillsborough Avenue. And traffic slow northbound 275 at 375.
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6: There's an accident in St. Pete tonight. Southbound 275 at 5th Avenue North. Traffic's heavy through Tampa. Northbound 275 approaching Bush Boulevard. And southbound 275, there's delays approaching West Shore. Both directions of 75 is slow at I-4. And there's an accident near 41 and Madison Avenue.
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I'm Meredith. Man, this is so sweet. Kane Brown says his friendship with Jelly Roll has helped him deal with his own mental health struggles. He says that Jelly influences him simply by just being himself, and he can openly talk about his feelings. Man.

Well, Bucks play tonight, which means Kevin's going to have his two-minute drill tomorrow morning right around 6:40 for you. So you're going to break down the entire game in 2 minutes. And he usually has some pretty strong opinions about it, too. We'll see you then on 99.5 QIK.

99.5 QIK. So the secret to a good night's rest, what do you think it is? Taking some melatonin? Let's see, some Z-Quil? No, it's actually letting your dog lie right next to you. Apparently, you're more likely to disrupt your dog's sleep more than they are yours. I feel like I always give

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4: Watch for an accident tonight, northbound 75, just north of Sun City. There's also heavy traffic in Tampa, northbound 275, approaching Sly. Southbound 275 is slow, approaching West Shore. And no problems across the bridges right now. There's also heavy traffic in St. Pete, southbound 275, approaching 38th Avenue North.
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1: Watch for an accident tonight. Northbound 75, just north of Sun City. There's also heavy traffic in Tampa. Northbound 275 approaching Sly. Southbound 275 is slow approaching West Shore. And no problems across the bridges right now. There's also heavy traffic in St. Pete. Southbound 275 approaching 38th Avenue North.
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If you missed anything this morning from Tampa Bay's hometown morning crew, you know you can catch up on their podcast anytime. 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

Thank you so much for listening to 99.5 QIK, the best station, obviously. I'm Meredith. Now, just a little bit ago, we were talking about sleep. I'm constantly chasing sleep, like whether it's a nap or how long you can sleep at night. Apparently, a handful of pistachios will put you to sleep really fast. There's melatonin in it, fiber, magnesium, and a bunch of other wonderful vitamins.

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99.5 QIK. Yes, I am thinking about you, Morgan Wallen. I'm also thinking about what I want for dinner as I drive around. Maybe you're doing the same thing right now. Did you know that Chick-fil-A is putting their foot down? Maybe you've been to other fast food restaurants and they're using AI to take your order. Sometimes that can really mess up, but the Chick-fil-A CEO says none of the restaurants are going to utilize AI drive-thrus ever.

We got to get you in to go see Dan and Shay. Hey, what's up? I'm Meredith, and this is 99.5 QYK. Guess what? That's right. JR, Lana, and Kevin, they're giving away Dan and Shay tickets tomorrow morning. I believe it's the last pair around 7:10, so set your alarm. It's the Tampa Bay's hometown morning crew hooking you up.

right, Kenny Chesney tickets again tomorrow morning at 8:20 when we play Kenny Vibes. You got to guess the song that we are talking about by Kenny Chesney, and we'll get you into the show for April. That's at 8:20 tomorrow with Tampa Bay's Hometown Morning Crew on 99.5 QYK.

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I know all the rain out there, all the extra traffic. We want to make sure that you get home safe. 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
2: This is Backstage Country, and I'm John Shambi, sitting in for Elena, who is out on maternity leave. This week's host is repping the great state of South Carolina. It's been a while, but he's back here with us, Lee Bryce.
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